0: This is my first
1: nice
0: visit
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7: 我是江梦彤 Myrtle。
1: Christina, 你有没有发觉啊今天 Peter 的气色有点不太好哎。
4: 哦、oh, 他是有点不舒服了 He's under the weather
1: Under the weather 各位朋友就是我们今天的主要片语现在我们来听今天的对话 Steve's on the phone He said Steph He's a little under the weather And won't be in to work today
4: Again? He's always sick Why doesn't he go to the doctor?
1: 现在我们在听有中文翻译的对话
4: Steve's on the phone
7: Steve 在电话上
4: He says that he's a little under the weather
7: 他说他有点不舒服
4: And won't be in to work today
7: 今天不会来上班了
4: Again
7: 又来了
4: He's always sick
7: 他老是生病
4: Why doesn't he go to the doctor?
7: 为什么不去看医生呢
1: Steve's on the phone Steve's 在电话上 Phone P-H-O-N-E Phone 就是 telephone 的缩写On the phone 就是正在通电话当中或者呢是在电话线上 On the phone 这个片语呢我们现在做几个练习方老师有人打电话找 Miss Wang 你就会跟他怎么说呢
4: 王小姐你的电话 Miss Wang You're wanted on the phone
1: 又有人打电话来找 Miss Wang 你会说
4: 哦，我会说你现在不能跟他讲话他正在打电话 You can't talk to her now She's on the phone
1: 你接着可以跟他说 Miss Wang 待会儿在电话里跟你谈
4: 我就可以跟他讲 She'll talk to you later on the phone
1: She'll talk to you later on the phone 好 Steve's on the phone He says that he's a little under the weather 江老师 Steve's on the phone 然后他说他怎么了
7: He's a little under the weather 就他有点不舒服 A little 是有一点点 Under U-N-D-E-R 在什么之下或者受到什么影响 Weather 就是天气了 W-E-A-T-H-E-R Under the weather 这可是有典故的哦它是由英国来的因为英国的天气呢多风多雨常常看不到太阳会影响到人们的情绪使人觉得不太舒服所以呢 To be under the weather 就是因为受天气的影响身体有那么一点点不舒服了我们常常会用到 To feel under the weather比方说他觉得不太舒服我们可以说 He feels under the weather Look under the weather 也可以啊就是看起来不舒服比如说 John 看起来不太舒服哦 John looks under the weather
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1: Okay, he's a little under the weather and won't be in to work. He won't be in to work. 就是 he will not be in to work. 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
1: 我啊，我总是准时。I'm always on time. I'm always on time. Why doesn't he go to the doctor? Why doesn't he go to the doctor? Go to the doctor. Doctor 是医生。Go to the doctor，我们照字面上看来说是去看医生，事实上就是去看病的意思。为什么他不去看病呢？
0: Highlight of the day。
1: 我们今天的 highlight 是Under the weather, under the weather. Under 是在什么之下， weather 是天气气候。Weather, W-E-A-T-H-E-R, weather. Under the weather 指受到天气的影响，觉得不舒服或者呢有点小病痛。我先举个例子。晚上呢，我因为有点不舒服想早点上床，就跟家人说 I'm going to bed, I feel a little under the weather. I feel a little under the weather.
0: 我今天早上打电话给儿子 Tom 的老师请假，我就跟老师说 Can Tom take a day off today? 他今天可以请个假吗？ He's under the weather. 他不舒服呢。 He's under the weather.
2: Party 开始不久啊，主人 Robert 看到 Jack， 他就说 Where's your wife? 你太太呢？ Jack 回答 She's feeling under the weather.哦，原来他觉得有点不太舒服， So she went home earlier， 早点回家了。 Jack 又说 Just a bit under the weather， Nothing to worry about， 只是一点点不舒服了，别担心了。 Just a bit under the weather。
1: 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I'm going to bed, I feel a little under the weather. 第二个例子，江老师呢，因为儿子 Tom 生病向老师请假，他说 My son Tom is under the weather. Can he take a day off? My son Tom is under the weather. Can he take a day off? 第三个例子， Jack对 party 的主人说，他太太因为不舒服早点回家了。他说 My wife's feeling under the weather, so she went home earlier. My wife's feeling under the weather, so she went home earlier. 他又说了，只是一点点不舒服，不必担心了。Just a bit under the weather, nothing to worry about. Just a bit under the weather, nothing to worry about. 我们再听一次今天的对话。 Steve's on the phone.He says that he's a little under the weather and won't be in to work today.
2: Again? He's always sick. Why doesn't he go to the doctor?
1: 现在我们在听有中文翻译的对话。
2: Steve's on the phone.
0: Steve 在电话上。
2: He says that he's a little under the weather.
0: 他说他有点不舒服。
2: And won't be in to work today.
0: 今天不会来上班了。
2: Again?
0: 又来了。
2: He's always